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0: 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It's Adam. 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Congratulations to Caitlin. She won.
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103.3 KLU, the best variety of the 80s and 90s. Well, news came in this afternoon that Kyle Busch, two-time NASCAR champion, was being hospitalized. His family said he won't be part of the Coca-Cola 600 this weekend. And then news broke later, late this afternoon, that he passed away. Kyle Busch, gone at the age of 41.

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2: 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I cannot believe it. Oh my God. You guys are awesome. Aww. Thank you guys so much. I cannot believe it. This is like the best thing that's happened to me all year. I'm literally shaking right now.
1: 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All right, get ready to win right after this song, which, by the way, was the first single from the album Reckless, October 1984, talking about Bryan Adams. 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

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Board of Aldermen meeting for a water rate hike. 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

103.3 KLU, the best variety of the 80s and 90s, May 21st. It was on this day, 1980, Empire Strikes Back opened in the UK and some theaters here in the U.S. And in 1990, one of the most memorable series finales ever, the end of Newhart. Bob wakes up and says to his wife from the previous show, Emily, the Bob Newhart show, the entire series was a dream.

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103.3 KLU, the best variety of the 80s and 90s. Cards lost today. The Pirates 6-2. That was the series finale. Head to the Natty, Cincinnati tomorrow. And currently, as I speak, I believe, time did I look at the standings? Anyway, I believe they are two games back. Good for third place in the NL Central. John Mellencamp, 103.3 KLU.

103.3 KLU, the best variety of the 80s and 90s. Some famous birthdays today. Josh Hamilton, former major leaguer. He is 45. Lisa Edelstein from House. Dr. Lisa Cuddy, she's 60. Judge Reinhold, Billy Rosewood from Beverly Hills Cop, 69. Mr. T, Clubber Lang in Rocky III, B.A. Baracus, and himself. 74, Leo Sayer. He sang, "You Make Me Feel Like Dancing." 78 today.

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103.3 KLU, the best variety of the 80s and 90s. Downtown Millennium Hotel demo is in its final phase. Gateway Arch Park Foundation is eager to get things going downtown again, improve it, and make it look good, and get it busy.

0: 103.3 KLOU, the best variety of the 80s and 90s. It is me, Adam West. This feels a lot like a Friday night, even though it's not. Here's Tone Loc.
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103.3 KLOU, the best variety of the 80s and 90s. Today is National Waiter and Waitress Day. Good way to put it. Not wait staff, not waitron, any of that stuff. My sister-in-law's been in that business for a long time, although doing something kind of related to it, which is good.

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Duncan launching the 48-ounce beverage buckets everywhere. It's been viral, gone viral. And all I know is, like, since the age of 30, if I drink more than, like, 12 ounces, I got to have the facilities nearby.

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103.3 KLOU, the best variety of the 80s and 90s. Average American believes the real start of summer is actually today, 1 month ahead of the actual start of summer. Because it kind of feels like it as we slide on into the holiday weekend. Feels awesome.

103.3 KLU, the best variety of the 80s and 90s. It's me, Adam West, about to start the weekend. Of course, we remember the real reason that we do this. Remember those who made the ultimate sacrifice to give us these freedoms that we have now. Some of whom, you know, they made it back, but they were never the same. That was the case for somebody in my family, my wife's family, who's no longer with us, but we will always admire his bravery and his contribution and his sacrifice.

103.3 KLU, the best variety of the 80s and 90s. Rain is in the forecast for several days this weekend. Saturday, maybe okay. Decreasing clouds are saying a high of 80, but then showers on Saturday night. We'll take what we can get. U2, 103.3 KLU.

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103.3 KLU, the best variety of the 80s and 90s. We are minutes away from the weekend. It's almost here. It's almost Friday. Have a great night. I'll talk to you tomorrow night.

If you've whispered, "That's fine," at the pump while dying inside, this is for you. The $1,000 Great Guess Giveaway is back tomorrow morning at 8 a.m. The best variety of the 80s and 90s. 103.3 KMOX.

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So what does our Memorial Day weekend look like weather-wise? How will that impact you? We'll find out in just a few minutes with Five on Your Side Chief Meteorologist Scott Connor.

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Just realized, as I saw Bonnie Tyler coming up next, they've been suspiciously quiet about a health update in regards to Bonnie Tyler. I'll do a little digging. In the meantime, Total Eclipse of the Heart on 103.3 KLOU.

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1: Today is the last day to win your four tickets into the Battle Dome. 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

0: 103.3 KLOU, best variety of the 80s and the 90s. Mornings with me, Billy Greenwood. So much to get to before we make our way into this Memorial Day weekend. By the way, today is National Road Trip Day. They do say that today is one of the worst times to travel, especially Friday afternoon on Memorial Day weekend. So kind of keep that in mind. Don't forget your cooler as well. It's National Cooler Day today. And maybe the best advice, although with the weather, I'm not sure we'll need it this weekend. National Don't Friday. The Friday before Memorial Day weekend, designated as a day to raise awareness of the risks of getting too much sun. That actually happened to me vacationing in Fort Myers, Florida a few years ago. I got some sort of sun poisoning. I was transformed into a monster. In fact, I'll share the photo on my Facebook page. You can see the effects of too much sun, especially because I had just shaved my head for St. Baldrick's. I think that had something to do with it, too. Anyway, if there is some sunshine out this weekend, have fun at it, but make sure you wear your sunscreen and don't get burned. Get your Fugees in less than 10 minutes and Cutting Crew on 103.3 KLOU.
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This would be your final chance at winning four tickets into the Battle Dome. This is the regular season finale for our Battle Hawks taking on Dallas. All you have to do is be the first to bust my Google for these four tickets. I promise you, I'm going to make this very easy. While this can strike at any time, it's most likely to happen on a Friday afternoon. What do you think that could be? 533-1033, by the way, is my number. That is 314-533-1033. While this can strike at any time, most likely to happen on a Friday afternoon for your Battle Hawks tickets, call now and bust my Google.

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But so is another shot at the $1,000 Great Gas Giveaway. 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

still trying to get an answer to this morning's Google Buster question. While this can strike at any time, it's most likely to happen on a Friday afternoon. Four tickets into the finale over at the Battle Dome with their Battle Hawks. If you can bust my Google at 533-1033. Ooh, yeah.

0: 103.3 KLOU, best variety of the 80s and the 90s, trying to toss out these tickets to the Battle Hawks. This is for the regular season home game finale over at the Battle Dome. Question again for today. While this can strike at any time, most likely to happen on a Friday afternoon. Tanya, tell everybody what the answer is.
1: Road rage.
2: Road rage is absolutely correct. Amundo, believe it or not. Yes, that is right.
0: Yeah, that's why I don't drive Friday afternoons. I don't want to deal with road rage. I'm too nice of a person. How about you?
1: Me too. I'm happy.
0: I love that. I'd be happy too if I just landed tickets to check out the Battle Hawks over at the Battle Dome. Nice job to Tanya for busting my Google here on 103.3 KLOU, where you get Billy Joel in less than 10 minutes and Rockwell is on the way.
3: Now for...
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0: That's a good plan. Nationwide keyword you need to win. The first of 13 goes down just after 8.

0: Russia.
1: The number's out now as we head into Memorial Day weekend. 45 million Americans planning to travel this weekend. That is a 0.4% increase over last year. That also breaks the record from 2005 of 44 million people. So take some extra time. It's going to be crazy out on those roads this weekend. It's Chris on 103.3 KLOU.

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I just read the average cost of a cookout over Memorial Day weekend, $33. $33. What are they grilling? Bologna?

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Last day, by the way, to win again with that $1,000 great gas giveaway. 13 nationwide keywords. And that first one coming up just after 8 on 103.3 KLOU. 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

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Speaking of the 80s, we celebrate them with the 80s at 8. That's coming up in just a couple of minutes, along with Tracy Chapman on 103.3 KLOU.

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1: Jade Starling, the lead singer for Pretty Poison, said this song was really inspired by the feeling of falling hard into a relationship and then not knowing if you're about to land safely or faceplant. 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

obviously one of the biggest questions as we make our way into the weekend. What will the weather be like? Well, we're going to find out. Five on your side, Chief Meteorologist Scott Connell with that weather impact forecast is coming up in just a few minutes on 103.3 KLOU.

If you missed this hour's nationwide keyword, there is still time. 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

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Martha Quinn here. 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

0: 103.3 KLOU, best variety of the 80s and the 90s. I know everybody's excited to head off into a nice long holiday weekend. The question is, what's the weather going to be like? How will that weather impact my weekend? I don't know, but I know who does. Five on your side, GP Neurologist Scott Connell. You were just saying that maybe Saturday or Monday would be the better days to grill, Scott?
1: Yeah, I think Sunday has a slightly better chance of seeing some scattered showers. But you know what? That could happen early in the day, and, you know, then the rest of the day's okay. It's these little pesky disturbances, and we can't really time those out because they're so small. And we don't really see them in detail until you get, you know, 24 hours out. So it is what it is.
0: Burger, brat, hot dog, pork steak. What would Scott Connell enjoy most on the grill?
1: Pork steak would certainly be delightful. And once you've got it grilled just so, then slap that sauce over it, smother it, and cover it.
0: Oh, you're speaking my language. All right, there you go. Well, that is your weather impact forecast for this Memorial Day weekend. Scott, have a great one, buddy. We'll see you back here next week.
1: You too.
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That's going to do it for me, Billy Greenwood. That means the original MTV VJ Martha Quinn is on the way with another chance at winning the $1,000 Great Gas giveaway. Last day to win that $1,000. And she'll get you that nationwide keyword coming up just after 10 on 103.3 KLOU.

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Now that it's after 10, it's me, Martha Quinn, on hand to get you to your long weekend with the greatest songs of all time. Joan Jett is on the way right now. It is Foreigner. Group

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0: This is 103.3 KLOU, the best variety of the 80s and 90s. The very funny David Spade is playing in Las Vegas this weekend. But you don't need to go to Las Vegas for laughs. They come to you every Friday morning right here. My name is Martha Quinn. Thanks to three of America's finest comedians, it's Corny Joke Friday.
1: Hey, Martha. This is Rusty from North Carolina. Got a corny joke for you. Comes from the 80s. Why did Bono fall off the stage? Because he was too close to the edge. Keep rocking, Martha.
2: My name is Melissa from Minnesota. Have you heard about the new sport? It's called quiet tennis. It's played without the racket.
3: My corny joke is, what do you want? Low-flying planes. When do we want them?
0: Aha, low-flying plane almost took our last comedian out just now. A round of applause, too, please, for Melissa in Minnesota and Rusty in North Carolina with a U2 joke. Appreciate that. 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

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Martha Quinn here, rocking your fry. Yay! She has sold 80 million records worldwide. She just played a sold-out show at Madison Square Garden last year. Kylie Minogue has a documentary. Find out about it in News That Rocks at about 11:40. Right now, it's Don Henley.

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0: 103.3 KLOU, the best variety of the 80s and 90s. Let's do it. Let's stage dive into the mosh pit for this morning's news that rocks, like happens every morning, right here with me, Martha Quinn. Netflix is doing a documentary series on an artist who sold out Madison Square Garden in New York City last year, and she's racked up sales of 80 million records since she released her first single, July 1987. Kylie Minogue, her debut single was her version of the classic song Locomotion, and she is the subject of a Netflix docu-series simply called Kylie. It delves into her romance with NXS singer Michael Hutchins, the emotional impact her breast cancer diagnosis had on her. Plus, the series covers how she went from a young pop singer to achieving longevity in her career to the point where she did sell out Madison Square Garden in 2025. A friend of mine saw her at the Chase Center in San Francisco last year and said she was fantastic. The Kylie series premiered on Netflix this past Wednesday. Again, it is called Kylie. That's your news that rocks. At noon, you're going to hear a mixtape, three songs with something in common. If you want it to be yours, go to our station website, click where it says The Martha Quinn Show.
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That is some good barbecue money.

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1: Look up in the sky. It's a bird. It's a plane. It's Ben's Mixtape. Three songs that shout out the same thing. Starting off, here's Genesis.

The best variety of the 80s and 90s, 103.3 KLOU. In Land of Confusion by Genesis, we heard Phil Collins shout something out that Billy Idol is going to mention in this song. And in the third song, we're going to hear it again. It's Ben listening in Northern Colorado Springs Mixtape.

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0: 103.3 KLOU, the best variety of the 80s and 90s. Look up in the sky. It's a bird. It's a plane. It was Ben's three-song mixtape where in each song we heard the same thing shouted out. What was it? Lois Lane's buddy, Clark Kent, a.k.a. Superman. We heard Genesis shout out Superman in Land of Confusion. Billy Idol shouted out Superman again in White Wedding. And Queen in Bicycle Race, once again, they shouted out Superman. Ben, that was a great mixtape. Thanks for sending that in from Colorado. Get your mixtape on the air through our station website. They happen every day right here. Tons of time to get yours on the air. Click where it says The Martha Quinn Show.
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0: variety of the 80s and 90s. 103.3 KLOU. Martha Quinn with you. Happy Fry. Yay. The winning has been poppin'. Emily won $1,000. Anthony won. And Laura won.
1: I'm so freaking excited. Layla, I won.
0: Everyone gets excited when you win $1,000. 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

0: 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It's Corny Joke Friday, like every week with me, Martha Quinn, when your comedy talents are featured just the same as Orchestra Maneuvers in the Dark and Toto, who you're going to hear in just a few minutes.
1: Hey, Martha, this is Rusty from North Carolina. Why did Bono fall off the stage? Because he was too close to the edge. Keep rocking, Martha.
0: Thank you, Rusty. You too. Hearty, har, har. You know, get it? Because Bono joke. Thanks again, Rusty. Get through to me with your corny joke. You could be on in just about an hour. What Rusty did is what you should do. Download our free iHeartRadio app onto your phone. It comes with a little red microphone. You just tap. You'll get to me, Martha Quinn, and I can get you on the stage.
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1: Hi, Martha. My name is Bobby. I'm from Shelby, Ohio. And I would like to wish my grandparents a 60th happy wedding anniversary.
0: 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Bobby, can I?

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Take a shot to win. I'm Martha Quinn. I hear the

0: 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Driving with your kids to the most popular national park in the U.S. right now. Do you know what that is? You might think Yosemite or the Grand Canyon. No and no. The most popular national park in the U.S. is Great Smoky Mountains National Park. It straddles the border between Tennessee and North Carolina. 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You could be on the Corny Joke Friday show at about 1:40. If your kids are in the car, here's a joke for your kids. What do pirate teachers teach pirate kids when they're in kindergarten? 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

0: 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I'm Martha Quinn. You could be on next.
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2: 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This is Veronica from Houston, Texas. Why don't skeletons fight? Because they have no guts.
3: 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A Lamborghini.
0: A Lamborghini, and the crowd is on its feet. Corny Joke Friday. A round of applause, too, please, for Veronica in Houston and Mr. Seymour, joke teller as well. Woo, that was fun. Corny Joke Friday is always fun. 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

0: 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Martha Quinn, getting very close to 2 o'clock with you. When the next keyword will be announced, you type on our website for your chance to win $1,000. 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
1: Hi, I'm Brandon, and I just won $1,000. 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
0: Brandon, thank you for being an important part of our community, and enjoy that brand. 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It could land you $1,000 by 3 o'clock. Stay here to catch it.

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When do you fly the flag at half staff? 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

0: The best variety of the 80s and 90s. 103.3 KLOU. Happy Friday. Yay! Oh, we're so close to the long Memorial Day weekend. You might be already out on the road. My name is Martha Quinn with Tom Petty straight ahead. On Monday, flags will be flown at half staff from sunrise until noon to remember the members of our United States military who laid down their lives for our freedoms. And there's a bunch of other days where the flag is flown at half staff, other than, you know, when a dignitary passes away. And I got this information from the San Francisco Fire Department. They shouted this out. I thought this was so interesting. Like, did you know that on July 27th, the flag is flown at half staff because it's Korean War Veterans Armistice Day? And there's a bunch of these. You can find them all at halfstaff.org. Could be fun to go over it with your kids. It's some good history right here at halfstaff.org. So that is your wellness chat. We chat life every afternoon right here as we get ready for more rock and roll. You've got the Martha Quinn Show.
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It's like, wow, rockers deal with stuff too. I'm Martha Quinn. 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

0: 103.3 KLOU. On the road right now, it wouldn't be surprising if you're looking at brake lights in front of you, unless you're someplace really remote. 45 million Americans are expected to be on the road this Memorial Day weekend. My name is Martha Quinn. 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What do you think is the most popular national park in the U.S.? 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The most national park in the U.S. straddles the border between Tennessee and North Carolina. 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

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Martha Quinn here on Monday. Remember our fallen U.S. military heroes and spend the rest of your long weekend relaxing. You deserve it. All right, that's it for me. Have a great one. Here's Michael. Miss you. Ready.

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I don't know if it's like this where you work, but this place is a ghost town. It's like everybody just bailed at noon. Some of us still have to work after 3.

0: 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Lindsay heading into the weekend with a grand.
1: Oh, my God. No way. Thank you. That is so awesome. Oh, my God.
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0: 103.3 KLOU, the best variety of the 80s and 90s. It's Tony. I'm telling you, they're taking over. The robots are coming because now robots are starting to make clothes. But unfortunately for them, handling soft, flexible fabrics has posed a major challenge. And this is a problem because you need your clothes to stay together. So now some companies are bypassing traditional sewing by using adhesives to assemble shirts. These quote-unquote experts say that automation could bring clothing production back to Western countries, and it could reduce waste and transport emissions. All I want is a robot that'll fold my laundry. Apparently they're out there, but the cheapest one's like $8,000. Now, I'm not willing to shell out that kind of money. Guess I'll just have to stay in the basket. Wrinkled.
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break. It's like 10,000 spoons when all you need is a knife. It's meeting the man of my dreams and then meeting his beautiful wife. And isn't it ironic?

103.3 KLOU, the best variety of the 80s and 90s. Cardinals on the road this weekend, but they got an extra night off tonight. Apparently it's pouring in Cincinnati.

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0: 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That $1,000 has got Bob all tongue-tied.
1: Did I win the thing? I did. Oh, really? You know how long I've been? It's probably been, oh, my God, I don't know how long. Thank you.
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If you're looking for something to do this weekend that's not barbecue related, MJ the Musical is back at the Fabulous Fox Theater through Sunday. 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

Filling your tank up shouldn't require a deep breath. 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

103.3 KLOU, the best variety of the 80s and 90s. It's Tony on this final day of the $1,000 Great Guess giveaway, but you still have chances to win. As a matter of fact, another one right after Bonnie Tyler on 103.3 KLOU.

103.3 KLOU. My name is Tony. You want to talk about a train wreck? This Billy Joel biopic sounds like one. Billy wants nothing to do with it. They're not letting him use any of the music. The director's like, fine. It takes place before Billy was famous, so we don't need the music. Sure, that's what everybody wants to see, a Billy Joel biopic with no Billy Joel music.

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0: best variety of the 80s and 90s, 103.3 KLOU. It's Tony. I'm going to be honest with you. I've had my share of hot dogs in my entire life, but I don't know if this is something I should be proud of or ashamed of. In my 49 years of existence, I have never had the famous Costco $1.50 hot dog and soda combo. And it's not because it's something that I purposely avoided. It's just, I don't think I've ever had one. Well, apparently I'm in the minority with that. Costco's around the country serve 124 million of those hot dog combos every year. That's around six times more hot dogs than all of the Major League Baseball stadiums combined. And in case you're wondering, if you put them end to end, that's almost 13,700 miles. It's a lot of hot dogs.
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103.3 KLOU, the best variety of the 80s and 90s. It's Tony. Thank you so much for spending a little time with me on this Friday afternoon. I'm getting out of here. Adam West is up next with your final two chances at the $1,000 Great Gas giveaway. Your next opportunity happens at 7:10. Have a great rest of your weekend. 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